We just opened the segment of Bluegrass Atlantic with David Davis and the Warrior River Boys with the Tennessee Line. I'm going to be featuring David Davis in this segment, as he passed away on September the 15th, just a couple of weeks ago. He was in a car accident in Alabama, and his wife Cindy was also injured in the accident as well and was being treated at the hospital. And I must say that David Davis's sudden and unexpected passing certainly sent shockwaves through the bluegrass community and across the country. He played traditional bluegrass music, and I'd seen him several times in the States back in the 90s, 2000s. Last time I saw David Davis and the Warrior River Boys was at the County Festival about maybe 4 years ago at Fort Fairfield, Maine. But before that, they had also been a few years ago at Fox Mountain down outside of Berwick, Nova Scotia. They were at that festival, and he certainly will be remembered as a musician, a band leader, and a friend to many of his personal and bluegrass acquaintances, and really, really nice guy. I've talked with David Davis on various items. So let's hear some more by David Davis and the Warrior River Boys with The Train That Carried My Girl From Town. Also, Be Careful of Stones That You Throw. That's a Hank Williams Sr. song. We'll also be hearing from a CD he released, Two Dimes and a Nickel, with that song on it. And Scott Brannon and David Davis recorded Lamplighting Time in the Valley. But first, let's go back to David Davis and the Warrior River Boys with The Train That Carried My Girl From Town.

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1: 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The best in East Coast music with a little Canadiana added to the mix. Artists will be dropping by from time to time for a little bit of conversation. 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

That was A New Shade of Blue of Nova Scotia, opening the segment of Bluegrass Atlantic, and we're into the last segment right now. We'll be hearing from Michael Cleveland and Vince Gill in a few moments with I Wish I Knew Now What I Knew Then, and that was just recorded just last year, 2023. But first, let's go back to Chris Jones with Waltz of the Wind.

Let's hear one more by David Davis, and this time he's teamed up with Scott Brannon with Log Cabin in the Lane, and as I'd mentioned earlier in the show, with a sudden passing, tragic car accident in Alabama with David Davis on that Sunday, September the 15th. Just a terrible, terrible loss to the bluegrass community and his friends, families. We offer them our condolences. There's not much I can say on that. It was just total shock to me and a lot of other people. So here's David Davis once again with Log Cabin in the Lane, and then we'll take it out with Blue Highway with I'm Thinking Tonight of My Blue Eyes. In the meantime, stay tuned for Joe Kwame with All Those Blues coming on at the top of the hour. I will be back next Tuesday evening on CIOE, 8 to 10 p.m. with my Bluegrass Atlantic. I'll also be back Sunday afternoon right here on CIOE with Bluegrass Atlantic Gospel, and that airs from 4 to 6 p.m. So until next time, this is Nancy. Good night.

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I want to take time to welcome everybody into this edition of Wild Metal Blues. My name is Joe Kwame, and I'll be with you for just under the next hour with blues, blues, and more blues music. We're going to open up tonight's program with a set of music from the man they call the Iceman. Let's give a listen to legendary Texas blues guitarist, singer-songwriter Albert Collins. Enjoy the set.

0: every day, baby. 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
1: But you're so high.
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1: But you're so high.
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0: 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Why y'all do this like
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1: But you're so high.
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1: But you're so high.
0: Who, me? 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
1: But you're so high.
0: How y'all talk about me like that?

When the guitar plays the blues.

We opened up tonight's program with a set of music by Mr. Albert Collins. We just finished up with the tune Traveling South. In the middle, we heard When a Guitar Plays the Blues, and we opened up our set up back there with Albert doing I Ain't Drunk. We're going to slide on out of here and take a break. Listen to Albert's tune, Frosty.

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like to welcome everybody back to All Them Blues. My name's Joe Kwame. We opened up our second set of the evening there with Mr. B.B. King, along with the band U2, featuring Bono on vocals. We heard the tune When Love Comes to Town. We want to thank you for spending part of your Tuesday evening with us here on the home of East Coast Music, 97.5 CIOE FM, Lower Sackville, Nova Scotia.

0: Filling up our set back there with Miss Angel. She did the Jimmy Reed tune, Natural Born Lover. Luther Allison was in the middle. Great singer, songwriter, and guitar player Luther Allison was in there. He did Soul Fixin' Man. And we just finished up our second set of the evening with Sandra Hall. She did the Blues Bar. My name's Joe Kwame. You listen to All Them Blues. We're going to step aside. Back with more blues music right after this.
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Kitchener, Ontario, by the way of Mississippi. That was Miss Angel from her album entitled That's the Way I Tumble. We heard her tune, Countryman. My name is Joe Kwame. 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

0: That was keyboard player, blues singer, the lady they call the Swamp Boogie Queen. Talking about Katie Webster, we just finished up our set there with Ooh Wee Sweet Daddy. In the middle, we heard the queen of the blues there, Miss Coco Taylor, and she did A Little Mixed Up. And we opened the set up back there with Buddy Guy, along with some help from Bonnie Raitt. We heard the tune, Feels Like Rain.
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0: We opened the set up back there with Muddy Waters. We heard Jealous Hearted Man. Marsha Paul was in there with her tune Luella. And we just finished up there with Johnny Copeland. We heard Love Utopia. My name's Joe Kwame. You can listen to All Them Blues on 97.5 CIOE FM, Lower Sackville, Nova Scotia. 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

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And I provide some pretty great gospel, spiritual, religious, historical, local, national, international music that's appropriate for Sunday morning listeners. 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

Leona Perky, I am your humble host. Once a week on Thursday nights, we get together and broadcast from CIOE 97.5 FM, the voice of East Coast music, and we bring you some gorgeous tunes and celebrate some amazing artists and creatives and really try and highlight some unique and fascinating voices. We are at episode 29. I can't believe it. Obviously, I don't have a background in radio, but I love taking this time every week to put a show together. It allows me to nerd out about some of the voices and music that I love and to help you discover some cool stuff. Okay. Tonight, I want to just ease into a deep dive into Celtic Colors International Festival. It just wrapped up in Cape Breton. It's an extraordinary 9-day long event. I had the absolute pleasure of playing Celtic Colors last year and the year before, and it was incredible. Celtic Colors has been around since 1997. Founded by Max MacDonald and the legendary Joella Folds. We could do two women folk episodes on the legacy and contributions of Joella Folds. My goodness, a recent inductee to the Cape Breton Music Hall of Fame. Anyhow, what's unique about Celtic Colors International Festival is that it is held in venues all over Cape Breton Island. When the fall colors are in their full splendor, it is just gorgeous. Now, I'm a Cape Bretoner, grew up in a small village in Richmond County, so I have no problem talking about how gorgeous Cape Breton can be this time of year. But what is unique, I think, about Cape Breton Island is a combination of music and culture, especially in kind of this celebration of Celtic culture, music, dance, storytelling that lives on in communities all over the island. I think that has a lot to do with a ton of 19th century settlers who came from Scotland and Ireland. Of course, there's a Mi'kmaq influence and Cape Breton's physical geography and all kinds of waves of immigrants who populated communities during industrialization, etc. So generations of settlers from the Scottish and Irish to the French who came before. I think they were able to kind of incubate their culture and traditions on Cape Breton Island. Making music, language, dance, and community play an important role, and it still does today. What's great about Celtic Colors is that the venues are everywhere. There's workshops, there's community suppers, there's something for everyone, and it just goes on for 9 days, and it is really something if you've never been there. It is a spectacle of Celtic culture, music, dance, storytelling, and of course, the infamous Festival Club. An informal post-concert hangout that allows folks to see all sorts of artists play together, play in a more relaxed setting, and that's where the good stuff happens a lot of the time. It's really great. Anyhow, Don Beaton is the artistic director of Celtic Colors, along with an army of staff and volunteers. They make it happen.
And my background is primarily Acadian, but I do love me some Cape Breton Celtic trad so very much. And I think it's because my great-grandma was a MacEachern, and family lore tells the tale of her people arriving from Scotland on the Hector at Pictou Landing. So there you go. Let's play you some music. I want you to hear some Dawn and Margie Beaton right now. Get ready. This episode is all about celebrating that sweet Cape Breton Celtic trad culture. We're doing it. I'm excited. You're going to love it. You're going to love it. Anyhow, Dawn and Margie Beaton, sisters from Mabou, Cape Breton. They were step dancing at age 4, playing the fiddle at age 5. They've performed all over the world. They have a record called Taste of Gaelic, a unique and traditional album. A lot of original compositions on this album. I play it a lot. And they won the East Coast Music Award in 2010 for Roots Trad Album of the Year. They're very active in the cultural sector, Dawn and Margie both. But here is a tune. A fine, fine example of Cape Breton fiddle style. Here is some Gaelic

So tonight, and welcome to all of you from wherever you might be listening. Putting this show together is such a pleasure. And if you're just joining us, my name is Leona. This is Women Folk, the radio show celebrating East Coast Canadiana and some pretty fine voices. Tonight, we're celebrating the Women Folk of Celtic Colors International Festival that just wrapped up in Cape Breton, the 2024 edition. We're going to do a couple of long plays tonight, and one will be a few tunes from one of my favorite women folk of all time, Mary Jane Lamond. She has a tagline on her website that says, "What we don't hear today, we cannot tell tomorrow." Oh, a very lovely line touching on Mary Jane's passion for preserving and sharing the rich Scottish Gaelic culture that she was exposed to in Cape Breton at a very young age. Mary Jane has had a storied career. Everyone has heard her on the smash hit by Ashley MacIsaac, Sleepy Maggie, way back in the 90s, you know. Mary Jane Lamond also followed up Sleepy Maggie, which was out in 1995, with a solo album called Suase, which in English means go for it. That's really fun. Anyhow, it is an amazing record, even though it seems like it was put out a long time ago, but I love it still. She has been involved in so many projects and so many cultural endeavors over the years. It's too many to even talk about. She was part of Celtic Colors Fest this year. One record, one project I love so much from Mary Jane Lamond was her collab with extraordinary artist and fiddler Wendy MacIsaac, the album Scene, released in 2012. It's so good. It was named one of the year's top 10 folk and Americana albums. Come on. Anyway, so I'm going to play you the first track from Suase, which is called Ehoro. I'm probably not saying this stuff right, but anyway, I'm trying my best. And right after that, a live track of Mary Jane Lamond and Wendy MacIsaac performing at Celtic Colors 2014. Right after that, you're going to hear the smash hit Sleepy Maggie, because why not visit the 90s once in a while? It kind of shows you a little bit of the breadth of Mary Jane Lamond's skills. Enjoy. Three in a row, baby.

All right, that was lovely. Hey, I hope you enjoyed that. Mary Jane Lamont, Women Folk, the radio show celebrating the finest in East Coast Canadiana. We're broadcasting from CIOE 97.5 FM, the voice of East Coast music, a small but mighty community radio station nestled in Lower Sackville, Nova Scotia. I want to play you a couple of tracks from a monster musician, Anna Massey, one of the Women Folk of Celtic Colors International Festival 2024. She come on over to Cape Breton, had a few official concert performances during the fest. Anna Massey, one of Scotland's foremost guitarists. She's a skilled multi-instrumentalist. She excels on fiddle, mandolin, tenor, banjo. She's known for her work with Blazin' Fiddles. And she's a producer, presenter, musical director. She does it all. She won Producer of the Year at the Scots Tribe Music Awards in 2022. Highly talented. A monster player. I want to play you a couple little bits from Anna Massey's last record called Two Down. The first little ditty is called Thanks for Writing. The second is called Dinner Medals. Gives you a little taste of her musicality and her mind-blowing skills on guitar. Anna Massey from Scotland. Here we go.

right, moving right along, we're celebrating the women folk of Celtic Colors International Festival 2024. This next young performer, our little siren from Richmond County, Cape Breton, Isabella Sampson, with no P. She was the recipient of the 2022 Canadian Folk Music Award for Young Performer of the Year. That is a big deal. She also won Nova Scotia's Folk Roots Album of the Year in 2022, all riding on her lovely record, If It's Not Forever. Here is the title track. Isabella keeps on keeping on. Beautiful, beautiful voice, beautiful person, and she's still very young. So can't wait to see what's in store for Isabella. And here is her catchy, catchy tune, If It's Not Forever. Isabella Sampson. If it's not-

All right. This next artist I'm going to play for you is also from Scotland and part of Celtic Colors 2024. We're having a little Celtic Colors party here, and it is totally self-indulgent. But this music is beautiful, and I hope you're enjoying the show so far. Anyhow, Amy Lawrenson from Scotland, rooted in the trad music of Shetland. She's a pianist, and she explores the music of her homeland alongside trad and folk music from Scotland, Ireland, Scandinavia. She's got no fear of merging the lines, so she has a really cool style that kind of moves between trad, classical. There's even some jazz influences you can hear in there. So she is pretty extraordinary in this world, especially in the role of a solo pianist in trad music. Pretty crazy. She was named BBC Radio Scotland's Young Trad Musician of the Year 2023. She's toured all over the UK. We hope she had a great time in Cape Breton. Here is a track off of her highly anticipated debut full-length album. It's called Strands. It was just released back in February. So here is Shetland Reels, Amy Lawrenson. Enjoy the music celebrating Amy's homeland, Shetland.

right, continuing right along with our celebration of the Women Folk of Celtic Colors International Festival 2024, one of my favorite festivals in the world. I was not able to attend as much of Celtic Colors this year as I usually do. So this week, I am just taking you with me on a little tour through the fantastic lineup of this year's festival. This next artist, also fantastic, Mary Beth Carty, hailing from Antigonish. She loves Cape Breton as much as anybody. Accordionist, guitarist, player of all kinds of pocket-sized instruments. Mary Beth. She's got a magic voice and a real way of engaging the crowd when she plays live. She's really something else. She just won the 2024 Canadian Folk Music Award for Trad Singer of the Year. She's been on the show before for chats. Her latest album, Crossing the Causeway, she fuses songs and instrumental tunes, and it's a multilingual thing. She has an amazing repertoire of trad, Gaelic, and French songs. She's really great. Here's a track from Mary Beth. It's called Dear Island, an ode to the sweet island of Cape Breton from her album, Cross.

Oh man, we're gonna run out of time, like we always do. Never enough time. It's a deep well, my friends. It's a deep well. This radio show is such a delight. It lets me explore and talk about music and folks that I think are incredible. And we celebrate some of the finest voices in East Coast Canadiana here on the air. Big thanks to CIOE 97.5 FM, our home base, a community radio station run by volunteers, also run by an army of volunteers, our music festivals, and Celtic Colors International Fest is a big one, one of my favorites. And that's what we're doing tonight. We're celebrating the women folk of Celtic Colors. Next up, one of the best around, Cape Breton's Rose Morrison. She has a beautiful voice, and she has seen and done an awful lot. She's been a pro for 25 years, versatile fiddler from Bedeck. She has toured and recorded with legendary Oscar and Grammy Award winner Glenn Hansard, John McDermott. She's performed twice at Carnegie Hall, for goodness sakes. And she traveled all over North America, Europe, Japan with the Cotters. Now, she is firmly established as a Cape Breton fiddler. Heck yes. But she's also been writing songs for years. And she put those songs finally into a record, The River She Knows. It was released just this past June. She's an insightful songwriter. These tunes are carefully crafted. It's a great record. Anyway, she does all kinds of things in addition to recording. For example, the last 3 years, she's been the artistic director of the Little Church in Big Bedeck, a concert series showcasing international artists in a gorgeous setting beside the Bedeck River that holds a lot of space in Rose Morrison's heart. The title track, The River She Knows, a good tune to play as we wind up Mi'kmaq History Month here in Nova Scotia. So enjoy the gorgeous voice and musical stylings of Cape Breton's Rose Morrison.

0: Wasn't that lovely? And just like that, episode 29 comes to an end. Thanks for tuning in here on CIOE 97.5, the voice of East Coast music. Cheers. Have a great week. Good night.
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0: 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It was me.
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0: and seasons change. The supernova flame in my heart fades away. It's hard to feel magic when surrounded by smoked mirrors, stage lights, and sound effects, leaving me feeling second-guessed, and most times, I shy away from a standing ovation, while my heart is screaming crickets, and my self-doubt is my best-kept open secret, because my heart feels stuck at 30,000 feet, knowing full well that I have imposter syndrome below me, the feeling that leaves me stuck in a cocoon, not being able to flap these wings, while being held down by chains. And I'm told that I'm black excellence, so I can't afford to second guess in the world that takes me for granted. I used to know what it means to spark a fire inside yourself. I now know what it means for my soul to become a welcome mass and my shoulders to carry mountains. Because the seasons will change regardless, but I need a breath of fresh air, something to refuel the term artist, to rekindle this flame. Because I know that the world keeps spinning, and this is so much more than an ode to teen angst. This is me learning to let go of this self-doubt, so I can hopefully stay in it.
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We got a few clouds in the forecast for tonight. The winds from the west, 40 kilometers per hour, gusting to 60, becoming northwest 20, gusting to 40 this evening. Lows going down to 6 degrees, and there is a risk of frost overnight tonight. Tomorrow, mainly sunny day with highs of 15 degrees. Cloudy periods tomorrow night with a low of 10. Thursday, a mix of sun and clouds with 30% chance of showers, a high of 19. Friday, a mix of sun and clouds, a high of 18. Saturday, a mix of sun and clouds with 30% chance of a shower, a high of 13. And the long-range forecast for Sunday and Monday. Sunday, a mix of sun and clouds, a high of 12. And we're going to start a brand new week on Monday with a mix of sun and clouds and a high of 16 degrees. 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
1: Stock markets are in turmoil following yesterday's announcement from Butterflies and Emery Board that the proposed toenail is down by the seashore. Witches and minivans continue to frolic under intense chocolate pudding.
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0: We got a few clouds in the forecast for tonight. The winds from the west, 40 kilometers per hour, gusting to 60, becoming northwest 20, gusting to 40 this evening. Lows going down to 6 degrees, and there is a risk of frost overnight tonight. Tomorrow, mainly sunny day with highs of 15 degrees. Cloudy periods tomorrow night with a low of 10. Thursday, a mix of sun and clouds with 30% chance of showers, a high of 19. Friday, a mix of sun and clouds, a high of 18. Saturday, a mix of sun and clouds with 30% chance of a shower, a high of 13. And the long-range forecast for Sunday and Monday. Sunday, a mix of sun and clouds, a high of 12. And we're going to start a brand new week on Monday with a mix of sun and clouds and a high of 16 degrees. 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

We got a few clouds in the forecast for tonight. The winds from the west, 40 kilometers per hour, gusting to 60, becoming northwest 20, gusting to 40 this evening. Lows going down to 6 degrees, and there is a risk of frost overnight tonight. Tomorrow, mainly sunny day with highs of 15 degrees. Cloudy periods tomorrow night with a low of 10. Thursday, a mix of sun and clouds with 30% chance of showers, a high of 19. Friday, a mix of sun and clouds, a high of 18. Saturday, a mix of sun and clouds with 30% chance of a shower, a high of 13. And the long-range forecast for Sunday and Monday. Sunday, a mix of sun and clouds, a high of 12. And we're going to start a brand new week on Monday with a mix of sun and clouds and a high of 16 degrees. 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
1: It's a Wednesday morning. We're going to take a listen to the Blend 97.5 East Coast Artist of the Day. And it's the Bear McNeils from Cape Breton. Here they are with Coal Town Road. We

Coal Town Road, the Bear McNeils. They've been on the East Coast music scene for many, many years. And the Bear McNeils are the Blend 97.5 East Coast Artists of the Day on this Wednesday morning. Here is Dave Gunning with Fisher of These Waters.

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the Bear McNeils from Cape Breton, Nova Scotia. 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Here's Alan Doyle. Welcome home.

0: This is Nancy Keddie, host of Bluegrass Atlantic. 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
1: All right, this is Mortgage 101. I'm Dan Allstrand, and he is Clinton Wilkins, and we're coming back to your radio again this month.
2: Yeah, we're coming this weekend, so you need to certainly check us out wherever you're listening on your favorite station, which we're so excited. And we have a lot of new listeners on, Dan.
1: Yeah, we've got a couple of new stations that have joined our team, shall we say, and we welcome everybody who may be tuning into us for the very first time. And for the benefit of those listeners out there, Clinton, what is it that Mortgage 101 is, and what do we do here?
2: It's a show, and people think it's just a mortgage show. Well, that sounds boring. That doesn't sound exciting at all. But we talk about so many different things on our show. And this show that you're going to be listening to that's coming up on your station here in the next few days is really, you know, we're talking about interest rates. We're talking about the Bank of Canada. We're talking about, should you refinance your mortgage this year? And we're giving a little teaser on what our next show is going to look like for November.
1: Right. We had an opportunity this month to meet with the Bank of Canada governor. Mm-hmm. Tiff Macklin was in Halifax. I was at that event and was trying to maybe gain some knowledge on where interest rates were going to go. We'll talk about that on the show. We'll also talk about, as you mentioned, refinancing. Times are tough, man. It's families are struggling out there and income and dollars are hard to come by.
2: Yeah. Canadians are at an all-time high level of indebtedness. And, you know, we hear it in the media. We don't really know what that means. But what happens if that's you? You know, is there a solution? If you're a homeowner, is there a solution for you to refinance? Can you put yourself in a better financial position? And we talk a little bit about, you know, what does a refinance look like? And, you know, for some of our consumers, it's the right decision.
1: Also, a story that was making the rounds in the media this month was that Nova Scotia has become really expensive place to rent. In fact, the most expensive place to rent in Canada. We talk about rents and maybe ways to get out of the rental market.
2: Exactly. And I think, you know, overall, many Canadians want to become homeowners. We know it's challenging, but what do people need to do to get there? And is there a way that you can potentially get some help to get into that homeownership? You know, historically, homeowners have a higher net worth than renters. And, you know, how can you break through that property ladder to get into that first home?
1: That and a whole bunch more coming up on this edition of Mortgage 101 coming up this weekend, right here where you're listening now. I'm looking forward to it. I know Clinton is.
2: I'm certainly looking forward to it. And if you ever need any more information or if you want us to talk about anything specific on our show, you can check us out at teamclinton.ca/radio.
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0: 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I'll huff and I'll puff.
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3: 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Here they are with The Island.

The Island, Cape Breton's Bear McNeils. They are our Blend 97.5 East Coast Artists of the Day here on this Wednesday morning. Here's Halifax singer-songwriter Rhea May, The Old Me.

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Today will be mainly sunny with wind from the northwest at 20 kilometers per hour, gusting to 40, becoming light early this morning, and we'll have a high today of 14 degrees. Tonight will be clear with a low of 8. Tomorrow will be mainly sunny once again with wind from the south at 20 kilometers per hour, gusting to 40. We'll have a high of 17 degrees. On Friday, a mix of sun and cloud with a 30% chance of showers and a high of 18. Saturday, a mix of sun and cloud with a 30% chance of showers and a high of 13. On Sunday, a mix of sun and cloud with a high of 14. Monday, start your work week off. We'll have cloudy skies and a high of 15. And on Tuesday, October 13th, it'll be cloudy with a 60% chance of showers and a high of 13 degrees. 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

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Cecil Wright, happy to be with you this morning. That was Jen Grant getting us started with her cover of Rita's Flying on Your Own. I've got Montreal's Mark Robillard standing by with Never Let Her Go. But before that, here's Sly and the Family Stone with Everyday People.

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3: 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And I've got Home by 10 standing by with Sympathy Symphony. But before that, here's Ontario's Gavin Boyce with Untouchable.

0: 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The best in East Coast music with a little Canadiana added to the mix. 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
1: Back with you, and I've got Ann Murray and Shelby Lynn standing by with You Won't See Me. But before that, with All These Things, here's Andrew James O'Brien.
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2: Back here on Morning Magic, I have Jeremy Pike standing by with Learn From My Mistakes. But before that, from 1971, here's Gladys Knight and the Pips with I Don't Want to Do Wrong.

Today will be mainly sunny with wind from the northwest at 20 kilometers per hour, gusting to 40, becoming light early this morning, and we'll have a high today of 14 degrees. Tonight will be clear with a low of 8. Tomorrow will be mainly sunny once again with wind from the south at 20 kilometers per hour, gusting to 40. We'll have a high of 17 degrees. On Friday, a mix of sun and cloud with a 30% chance of showers and a high of 18. Saturday, a mix of sun and cloud with a 30% chance of showers and a high of 13. On Sunday, a mix of sun and cloud with a high of 14. Monday, start your work week off. We'll have cloudy skies and a high of 15. And on Tuesday, October 13th, it'll be cloudy with a 60% chance of showers and a high of 13 degrees. The weather brought to you by CIOE 97.5 FM, The Blend. 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
1: All right, this is Mortgage 101. I'm Dan Allstrand, and he is Clinton Wilkins, and we're coming back to your radio again this month.
2: Yeah, we're coming this weekend, so you need to certainly check us out wherever you're listening on your favorite station, which we're so excited. And we have a lot of new listeners on, Dan.
1: Yeah, we've got a couple of new stations that have joined our team, shall we say, and we welcome everybody who may be tuning into us for the very first time. And for the benefit of those listeners out there, Clinton, what is it that Mortgage 101 is, and what do we do here?
2: It's a show, and people think it's just a mortgage show. Well, that sounds boring. That doesn't sound exciting at all. But we talk about so many different things on our show. And this show that you're going to be listening to that's coming up on your station here in the next few days is really, you know, we're talking about interest rates. We're talking about the Bank of Canada. We're talking about, should you refinance your mortgage this year? And we're giving a little teaser on what our next show is going to look like for November.
1: Right. We had an opportunity this month to meet with the Bank of Canada governor. Mm-hmm. Tiff Macklin was in Halifax. I was at that event and was trying to maybe gain some knowledge on where interest rates were going to go. We'll talk about that on the show. We'll also talk about, as you mentioned, refinancing. Times are tough, man. It's families are struggling out there, and income and dollars are hard to come by.
2: Yeah, Canadians are at an all-time high level of indebtedness. And, you know, we hear it in the media. We don't really know what that means. But what happens if that's you? You know, is there a solution? If you're a homeowner, is there a solution for you to refinance? Can you put yourself in a better financial position? And we talk a little bit about, you know, what does a refinance look like? And, you know, for some of our consumers, it's the right decision.
1: Also, a story that was making the rounds in the media this month was that Nova Scotia has become really expensive place to rent. In fact, the most expensive place to rent in Canada. We talk about rents and maybe ways to get out of the rental market.
2: Exactly. And I think, you know, overall, many Canadians want to become homeowners. We know it's challenging, but what do people need to do to get there? And is there a way that you can potentially get some help to get into that homeownership? You know, historically, homeowners have a higher net worth than renters. And, you know, how can you break through that property ladder to get into that first home?
1: That and a whole bunch more coming up on this edition of Mortgage 101 coming up this weekend, right here where you're listening now. I'm looking forward to it. I know Clinton is.
2: I'm certainly looking forward to it. And if you ever need any more information or if you want us to talk about anything specific on our show, you can check us out at teamclinton.ca/radio.
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6: Cecil, right back with you here on Morning Magic, and I've got Cape Breton's Madison Violet standing by with Time to Right the Wrong. But before that, from Prince Edward Island, with Can't Find the Time, this is Megan Blanchard.

0: stock markets are in turmoil following yesterday's announcement from Butterflies and Emery Board that the proposed toenail is down by the seashore. Witches and minivans continue to frolic under intense chocolate pudding.
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4: Cecil back with you here on Morning Magic, and we have just lost another great in the music world. Just celebrated his 70th birthday, and he passed away 3 days later. Here's the late, great Freddie Jackson with his debut big hit, Rock Me Tonight.

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Today will be mainly sunny with wind from the northwest at 20 kilometers per hour, gusting to 40, becoming light early this morning, and we'll have a high today of 14 degrees. Tonight will be clear with a low of 8. Tomorrow will be mainly sunny once again with wind from the south at 20 kilometers per hour, gusting to 40. We'll have a high of 17 degrees. On Friday, a mix of sun and cloud with a 30% chance of showers and a high of 18. Saturday, a mix of sun and cloud with a 30% chance of showers and a high of 13. On Sunday, a mix of sun and cloud with a high of 14. Monday, start your work week off. We'll have cloudy skies and a high of 15. And on Tuesday, October 13th, it'll be cloudy with a 60% chance of showers and a high of 13 degrees. The weather brought to you by CIOE 97.5 FM, The Blend. 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

So right back with you here on CIOE 97.5 FM, The Blend. And I want to welcome you to hour number two of Morning Magic, which just kicked off with our good friend Charlie Acor and I Get Joy. I've got Cape Breton's Colette DeVoe standing by with Honey. But before that, this man started off the historic music festival in 1969, known as Woodstock. Here's Richie Havens with Freedom.

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0: 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Here he is with Suzanne.

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1: I've got Dave Gunning standing by with the Lowlands. But before that, from Cape Breton, a very talented man, here's Jamie Foulds with Autumn Girl.

0: Today will be mainly sunny with wind from the northwest at 20 kilometers per hour, gusting to 40, becoming light early this morning, and we'll have a high today of 14 degrees. Tonight will be clear with a low of 8. Tomorrow will be mainly sunny once again with wind from the south at 20 kilometers per hour, gusting to 40. We'll have a high of 17 degrees. On Friday, a mix of sun and cloud with a 30% chance of showers and a high of 18. Saturday, a mix of sun and cloud with a 30% chance of showers and a high of 13. On Sunday, a mix of sun and cloud with a high of 14. Monday, start your work week off. We'll have cloudy skies and a high of 15. And on Tuesday, October 13th, it'll be cloudy with a 60% chance of showers and a high of 13 degrees. The weather brought to you by CIOE 97.5 FM, The Blend. 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

0: 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I'll huff and I'll puff.
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4: Back here on Morning Magic, and it's time to take you into hour number three, which we're going to do with Paul Lamb and Where You Want Me. But before that, here's classic Carole King. Here she is with It's Too Late.

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Today will be mainly sunny with wind from the northwest at 20 kilometers per hour, gusting to 40, becoming light early this morning, and we'll have a high today of 14 degrees. Tonight will be clear with a low of 8. Tomorrow will be mainly sunny once again with wind from the south at 20 kilometers per hour, gusting to 40. We'll have a high of 17 degrees. On Friday, a mix of sun and cloud with a 30% chance of showers and a high of 18. Saturday, a mix of sun and cloud with a 30% chance of showers and a high of 13. On Sunday, a mix of sun and cloud with a high of 14. Monday, start your work week off. We'll have cloudy skies and a high of 15. And on Tuesday, October 13th, it'll be cloudy with a 60% chance of showers and a high of 13 degrees. The weather brought to you by CIOE 97.5 FM, The Blend. 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

Cecil back with you, and I want to welcome you to hour number 3 of Morning Magic, which just began with Alana Maddie and Or Something. I've got Great Big C, they're standing by with Helmet Head, but before that, from 1972 off his fabulous Talking Book album, here's Stevie Wonder with I Believe When I Fall in Love with You, It'll Be Forever.

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2: 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But first, here's Hal Bruce with What You Doin'.

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1: 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But before that, here's one of my favorites. 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

0: day will be mainly sunny with wind from the northwest at 20 kilometers per hour, gusting to 40, becoming light early this morning, and we'll have a high today of 14 degrees. Tonight will be clear with a low of 8. Tomorrow will be mainly sunny once again with wind from the south at 20 kilometers per hour, gusting to 40. We'll have a high of 17 degrees. On Friday, a mix of sun and cloud with a 30% chance of showers and a high of 18. Saturday, a mix of sun and cloud with a 30% chance of showers and a high of 13. On Sunday, a mix of sun and cloud with a high of 14. Monday, start your work week off. We'll have cloudy skies and a high of 15. And on Tuesday, October 13th, it'll be cloudy with a 60% chance of showers and a high of 13 degrees. The weather brought to you by CIOE 97.5 FM, The Blend. 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
0: Kara Spencer is up next with Satisfied. But first, with Ray of Sunshine, here is Ian Alistair Gosby.

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5: Well, that's going to wrap things up for me here on this Wednesday edition of Morning Magic. But I've got Winter Sleep standing by to take you into your afternoon with Beneficiary. But before that, from Newfoundland and Labrador, here's Amelia Curran with Love's Grave. I'm Cecil saying I'll see you tomorrow. Oh.

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1: 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I'll huff and I'll puff.
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There you go. The song is called Burn Forever, and that is Halifax singer-songwriter John Raines getting us started into this Wednesday edition of the Coastal Connection. Good afternoon. I'm Ron James with you for the next 3 hours. I got some great East Coast music for you. We're going to throw a little bit of Canadian music into the mix, and we got information, sports scores, all before 4 o'clock this afternoon. So let's spend this Wednesday afternoon together, shall we? Here is the late Raylene Rankin with Singing Bird.

She has a voice like an angel, and she's up there with the angels. The late Raylene Rankin, song called Singing Bird, beautiful song. Kim Doolittle standing by. She's got a song called A Friend in Need. But before we take a listen to Kim Doolittle, here's Brett Kessel with Canadian country singer Carolyn Dawn Johnson. I Didn't Fall in Love with Your Hair on The Blend. She threw her

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1: Beautiful sunshine out there this afternoon and highs getting up to 15 degrees. Clear skies tonight, a low of 8 degrees. Tomorrow's going to be a mainly sunny day with highs getting up to 18 degrees. Clear skies tomorrow night with a low going down to 9. Kicking off the weekend on Friday with a mix of sun and clouds with 30% chance of a shower. High of 18 degrees on Friday. Saturday, a mix of sun and clouds with 30% chance of showers, a high of 13. Sunday, a mix of sun and clouds, a high of 14. And we're going to start a brand new week on Monday with cloudy skies and a high of 15 degrees. Beautiful sunshine out there as I look out. The winds are from the west, 20 kilometers per hour. With the relative humidity at 64% this hour, we have 13 degrees at the airport, and we got 14 degrees here in Bedford, Sackville, Nova Scotia.
2: Well, hey, everybody. Did you know that CIOE Community Radio has a show for everyone? Well, they certainly do. And if you love classic country music, that show is called Frank's Kind of Country, hosted by me, Frank Lowe. 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
1: 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They are the Blend 97.5 East Coast Artist of the Day on this Wednesday. And here's a song from The Bear McNeils, Don't Call Me Early, on The Blend.

The Barra McNeils, they've been on the East Coast music scene for a long, long time and still going strong. And the Barra McNeils, our blend, 97.5 FM, East Coast Artist of the Day here on this Wednesday. 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

The Blend 97.5, Bury Me Slow. That is Foggy Road here on the Coastal Connection. I'm Ron James. Thanks for being with me here on this Wednesday afternoon. I got Indigenous singer-songwriter Dee Dee Austin. All I Have Is All I Need.

All I have is all I need. That is Indigenous singer-songwriter D.D. Austin. John Mullane from Mahone Bay has a brand new song out. It's called Follow Your Own Road. We're going to take a listen to that new song. But right now, this is Ken Crew with Bridges. And I Just Need You. Watching the-

0: Brand new music from Mahone Bay, singer-songwriter John Mullane. His song is called Follow Your Own Road. And I want to congratulate John Mullane. He won an award down in Nashville for another song that he put out. And congratulations. I was talking to him last week, and he's all excited about his new award. And for John Mullane, we heard from Kin Crew with Bridges and their song called I Just Need You. Here on this Wednesday afternoon, not a bad day going on out there. Beautiful sunshine. We're going to check the weather, and we'll do that right after this.
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0: Beautiful sunshine out there this afternoon with highs getting up to 15 degrees. Clear skies tonight, a low of 8 degrees. Tomorrow's going to be a mainly sunny day with highs getting up to 18 degrees. Clear skies tomorrow night with a low of 9. Kicking off the weekend on Friday with a mix of sun and clouds with 30% chance of a shower, a high of 18 degrees. Saturday, a mix of sun and clouds with 30% chance of showers, a high of 13. Sunday, a mix of sun and clouds, a high of 14. And the long-range forecast for Monday and Tuesday, we're going to start a brand new week on Monday with cloudy skies, a high of 15. And on Tuesday, another cloudy day with 60% chance of showers and a high of 13 degrees. But looking out the window right now, I see beautiful sunshine and the winds from the west, 20 kilometers per hour. Relative humidity is at 64%. We have 13 degrees at the airport, 14 degrees here in Bedford, Sackville, Nova Scotia.
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0: Well, before this hour is through, we're going to have music from Newfoundland singer-songwriter Jacob Lewis. We also have Ali Cribb. We have music from Wild Blue Rose, and we got Canada's Brian Adams. We also have the late Laura Smith, but right now this group is called Blue Merchants. And the song, Reader's Digest of the Blues, on The Blend 97.5.

You know, too, the late Laura Smith here on the Coastal Connection. I'm Ron James. I've got Wild Blue Rose standing by. They got a song called Malagash Shore. But before we take a listen to Wild Blue Rose, here's Canada's Brian Adams, Never Gonna Rain, on the blend.

0: Allagash Shore, that is Wild Blue Rose as we wind down this first hour of the Coastal Connection. I'm Ron James. I'm with you until 4, and then we've got Frank Lowe in here at 4 o'clock with Frank's Kind of Country.
1: All right, this is Mortgage 101. I'm Dan Allstrand, and he is Clinton Wilkins, and we're coming back to your radio again this month.
2: Yeah, we're coming this weekend, so you need to certainly check us out wherever you're listening on your favorite station, which we're so excited. And we have a lot of new listeners on, Dan.
1: Yeah, we've got a couple of new stations that have joined our team, shall we say, and we welcome everybody who may be tuning into us for the very first time. And for the benefit of those listeners out there, Clinton, what is it that Mortgage 101 is, and what do we do here?
2: It's a show, and people think it's just a mortgage show. Well, that sounds boring. That doesn't sound exciting at all. But we talk about so many different things on our show. And this show that you're going to be listening to that's coming up on your station here in the next few days is really, you know, we're talking about interest rates. We're talking about the Bank of Canada. We're talking about, should you refinance your mortgage this year? And we're giving a little teaser on what our next show is going to look like for November.
1: Right. We had an opportunity this month to meet with the Bank of Canada governor. Mm-hmm. Tiff Macklin was in Halifax. I was at that event and was trying to maybe gain some knowledge on where interest rates were going to go. We'll talk about that on the show. We'll also talk about, as you mentioned, refinancing. Times are tough, man. It's families are struggling out there and income and dollars are hard to come by.
2: Yeah. Canadians are at an all-time high level of indebtedness. And, you know, we hear it in the media. We don't really know what that means. But what happens if that's you? You know, is there a solution? If you're a homeowner, is there a solution for you to refinance? Can you put yourself in a better financial position? And we talk a little bit about, you know, what does a refinance look like? And, you know, for some of our consumers, it's the right decision.
1: Also, a story that was making the rounds in the media this month was that Nova Scotia has become really expensive place to rent. In fact, the most expensive place to rent in Canada. We talk about rents and maybe ways to get out of the rental market.
2: Exactly. And I think, you know, overall, many Canadians want to become homeowners. We know it's challenging, but what do people need to do to get there? And is there a way that you can potentially get some help to get into that homeownership? You know, historically, homeowners have a higher net worth than renters. And, you know, how can you break through that property ladder to get into that first home?
1: That and a whole bunch more coming up on this edition of Mortgage 101 coming up this weekend, right here where you're listening now. I'm looking forward to it. I know Clinton is.
2: I'm certainly looking forward to it. And if you ever need any more information or if you want us to talk about anything specific on our show, you can check us out at teamclinton.ca/radio.
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0: As we wind down this first hour, here's Allie Cribb, No Better.

97.5 FM, The Blend. That is Allie Cribb and a song called No Better. Well, that's hour number one complete. We have two more hours to go here on this Wednesday afternoon. I hope you can stick around. I'm with you until four. Take us out, hour number one, into hour number two. This is Newfoundland's Jacob Lewis. Roll the old chariot along.

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There you go. The song is called House, and that is the late Ron Hines getting us started into the second hour of the Coastal Connection here on this Wednesday afternoon. Good afternoon again. I'm Ron James with you for the next 2 hours. I got some great East Coast music for you. We're going to throw a little bit of Canadian music into the mix, and we got information all afternoon long, and I'll share some baseball scores, hockey scores, before we're out of here at 4 o'clock. This is Shanda, Without You.

0: Without you, that is Shanda here on the Coastal Connection. I got Tara McLean standing by. She's a singer-songwriter from Prince Edward Island. She's got a song called Love Never Dies. But before we take a listen to Tara McLean from Prince Edward Island, we're going to take a listen to Ben Chase from Prince Edward Island. Small Town Talkin' on The Blend 97.5.
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Well, hello there. I'm Tara McLean, and you're listening to The Coastal Connection with Ron James on 97.5 FM, the home of East Coast music.

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That is Prince Edward Island singer-songwriter Tara McLean. Love Never Dies. And before Tara McLean, we heard from country singer Ben Chase and his song,

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0: Beautiful sunshine out there this afternoon. Highs getting up to 15 degrees. Clear skies tonight with a low going down to 8 degrees. Tomorrow's going to be a mainly sunny day with highs getting up to 18. We got some clearing tomorrow night and a low going down to 9 degrees. Friday, we're kicking off the weekend with a mix of sun and clouds and 30% chance of a shower on Friday with a high of 18 degrees. Saturday, a mix of sun and clouds with 30% chance of showers, a high of 13. Sunday, a mix of sun and clouds, a high of 14. And on Monday, we're going to kick off a brand new week with cloudy skies and a high of 15 degrees. Sunny out there right now. The wind's from the west, 20 kilometers per hour. Relative humidity at 62% this hour. 14 degrees at the airport. That's up 1 degree from last hour. And we're up 1 degree here in Bedford Sackville at 15 degrees. 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
0: 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And here's a song from the Barra McNeils, Song for Peace.

Song for Peace, the Bear McNeils, and they are our Blend 97.5 East Coast Artist of the Day here on this Wednesday afternoon. Here's Adam Baldwin, Love on the Rocks, the Blend.

97.5, The Blend, Love on the Rocks. That is singer-songwriter Adam Baldwin. I got Ian Alistair Gosby standing by. He's got a song called Have a Little Fun With It. But before we take a listen to Ian Alistair Gosby, here is a blast from the past from Canada's Joni Mitchell, Free Man in Paris.

Hi there, I'm Ian Alistair Gosby. 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

0: You gotta have a little fun with it. That is Beaver Bank singer-songwriter Ian Alistair Gosby. And before Ian, we heard from Canada's Joni Mitchell, one of her big hits, Free Man in Paris. On this Wednesday afternoon, and well, we got a beautiful day out there, and well, cooler temperatures, a little cooler than what we're used to, but we have to adapt. Let's check the weather. Beautiful sunshine out there this afternoon, highs of 15 degrees with clear skies tonight and a low of 8. Tomorrow's going to be a mainly sunny day with highs getting up to 18 degrees. We've got some clearing tomorrow night with a low of 9. Kicking off the weekend on Friday with a mix of sun and clouds, 30% chance of a shower, a high of 18 degrees. Saturday, a mix of sun and clouds with 30% chance of showers, a high of 13. Sunday, a mix of sun and clouds, a high of 14 degrees. And the long-range forecast for Monday and Tuesday. Monday, we're going to kick off a brand new week with cloudy skies and a high of 15 degrees. And Tuesday, cloudy with 60% chance of showers, a high of 13 degrees. Beautiful sunshine out there right now. Winds are from the west, 20 kilometers per hour. Relative humidity at 62%. 14 degrees at the airport, 15 degrees here in Bedford, Sackville, Nova Scotia.
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0: 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Now, before this hour is through, we're going to have music from Morgan McDonald. We have Rock Fazine doing a cover tune, and we got Angie Bolick, and we also have Tara Spencer and Jade Eagleson, country singer, and we have Nova Scotia band Hillsburn. Right now, this is Dylan Guthrow. Get back in on the blend.
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0: Nova Scotia band Hillsburn. The song is called Pain. I'm Ron James, and I got Tara Spencer standing by. She's a singer-songwriter from Windsor, Nova Scotia. She's got a song called Boat Harbor. But before we take a listen to Tara, here's Canadian country singer Jade Eagleson. Still Gonna Be You.
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0: Your music, your community, The Blend, 97.5 FM. That is Windsor, Nova Scotia singer-songwriter Tara Spencer with Boat Harbor. And before Tara Spencer, we heard from Jade Eagleson, country singer, and his song Still Gonna Be You as we wind down this second hour of the Coastal Connection here on this Wednesday. I'm Ron James. I'm with you until 4, and then we've got Frank Lowe in here at 4 o'clock with Frank's Kind of Country.
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0: Well, we're winding down the second hour of the Coastal Connection on this beautiful Wednesday afternoon. I'm Ron James. Thanks for being with me. I got Angie Bolique, and the song is called The Dead You Never Had, right here on The Blend.

The Dad You Never Had, that is Angie Bolecki here on the Coastal Connection. Here's Rock Fazine doing a covered tune of a song made famous by Arlo Guthrie, City of New Orleans. Right.

The Blend, 97.5 FM, City of New Orleans. That is Rock Fizine here on the Coastal Connection. That's hour number two complete. We got one more hour to go. And to take us out of this hour into the next hour, this is Morgan McDonald, Back to the Wilderness. Little

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There you go. The song is called Wind Song. That is Doris Mason getting us started into the third and final hour of the Coastal Connection on this Wednesday afternoon. And I hope you can stick around the final hour. I'm Ron James. I got some great East Coast music for you. We're going to throw a little bit of Canadian music into the mix. We got information. I got some sports scores. I will share those with you before I am out of here this hour. I got Heather Rankin standing by. She's going to do a John Lennon song. Before we take a listen to Heather Rankin, here's Jeff Shearer, Wait.

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0: Mainly sunny skies this afternoon with highs getting up to 15 degrees. Clear skies tonight with a low of 8. Tomorrow, we're going to have a mainly sunny day with a high of 18 degrees, clearing tomorrow night, and a low of 9. Friday, we're kicking off the weekend with a mix of sun and clouds with 30% chance of showers, a high of 18. Saturday, a mix of sun and clouds, 30% chance of showers, a high of 13. Sunday, a mix of sun and clouds, a high of 14. And Monday, a holiday, Thanksgiving, we're going to have a cloudy day with a high of 15 degrees. Sunny out there right now. The winds are from the west, 20 kilometers per hour. Relative humidity at 60%. We have 15 degrees at the airport. That's up 1 degree from last hour. And we're still at 15 degrees here in Bedford, Sackville, Nova Scotia.
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0: All day long, since 6 o'clock this morning, we've been featuring the music of Cape Breton's The Bear McNeils. They are the Blend 97.5 East Coast Artist of the Day. And we got one last song from The Bear McNeils for today. This is Caledonia.

0: Caledonia, that is the Bear McNeils, and the Bear McNeils have been our Blend 97.5 East Coast Artist of the Day here on this Wednesday. This is Keeper E, Leaf in a River.
1: I always liked how you kneel down to tie your shoes up. I'd stand and look at your hair.

0: Leaf in a River. That is Keeper E here on the Coastal Connection. Well, today is the 7th day of October, and if you're celebrating a birthday today, I want to take this opportunity to wish you a happy birthday from all of us here at Community Radio. You're sharing a birthday today with talent manager Simon Cowell. He's 67 years old today, TV producer, executive, and talent manager. He's been a judge on a number of shows, American Idol, Britain's Got Talent, X Factor, and recently America's Got Talent. Also celebrating birthday today, R&B singer Toni Braxton is 59 years old today. She has sold over more than 60 million records over the course of her career. Also, rock singer John Mellencamp is celebrating a birthday today, and I didn't write down his age, but he's a singer-songwriter best known for his number one hit, Jack and Diane. Happy birthday to John Mellencamp, happy birthday to Toni Braxton, and happy birthday to Simon Cowell. And if it's your birthday today, happy birthday from all of us here at The Blend 97.5.
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0: Well, before this hour is through, we're going to have music from Newfoundland's Dave Panting. We also have Amelia Curran. We have Nathan Wiley. We have songs from Shania Twain. And we got Newfoundland country singer Robin Slade. And we got Willie Stratton. We also have music from Halifax singer-songwriter Daryl Cameron. And we have Alana Maddie. And right now, this is Kate Quinn with Natalie McMaster on the fiddle. My Love, Kay Breton, and me on The Blend.

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0: 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That is Halifax singer-songwriter Daryl Cameron doing a cover tune. Me and Bobby McGee, made famous by Janis Joplin. And for Daryl, we heard from Alana Maddie and her song Last here on this Wednesday edition of the Coastal Connection. I'm Ron James, and a local poll asked the question, will you be cutting back on Thanksgiving dinner this year? 46% of you said no, it's a special occasion, and I'm willing to splurge. 33% of you said I will not be having Thanksgiving dinner. And 21% of you said yes, I need to save where I can.
1: Stock markets are in turmoil following yesterday's announcement from Butterflies and Emery Board that the proposed Toenail is down by the seashore. Witches and minivans continue to frolic under intense chocolate pudding.
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0: I'm Ron James. This is the Coastal Connection, getting ready for Frank Lowe at 4 o'clock with Frank's Kind of Country. I got country singer Robin Slade from Newfoundland standing by. She's got a song called Get Me Through. But before we take a listen to Robin Slade, here is Willie Stratton, Queen of the Midnight. Well,

0: 97.5, The Blend. That is Newfoundland country singer Robin Slade, song called Get Me Through. And for Robin, we heard from Willie Stratton and Queen of the Midnight. Got some sports scores for you. 9 games in the NHL last night. Toronto beating Nashville 5-4 in overtime. It was Carolina over Montreal 6-4. Detroit over Ottawa 5-3. Utah beating New Jersey 5-3. Buffalo over Minnesota 3-2 in overtime. The New York Rangers over the New York Islanders 5-2. Chicago Blackhawks beating St. Louis 4-2. Vegas Golden Knights over Seattle 6-2. And Florida Panthers beating the LA Kings 2-1. There are only 3 games in NHL action today. Pittsburgh's at Washington, Colorado at Winnipeg, and Edmonton Oilers are playing Anaheim. In Major League Baseball playoffs, Game 3 played yesterday. The LA Dodgers beating Atlanta 3-1. LA has a 2-1 lead in that series. San Diego over Milwaukee 4-3. Milwaukee has a 2-1 lead in that series. Today, Game 3, Cleveland at Chicago to play the White Sox. Chicago has a 2-0 lead in that series. Also today, Game 4 with the LA Dodgers and Atlanta. As I mentioned, LA has a 2-1 lead in that series. Game 3 with Tampa Bay and New York Yankees tonight. And Tampa Bay has a 2-0 lead in that series. And also Game 4 with Milwaukee and San Diego will be played today. Milwaukee has a 2-1 lead in that series.
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0: We got clear skies tonight with lows going down to 8 degrees. Tomorrow we're going to have a mainly sunny day with highs getting up to 18 degrees. Tomorrow night clearing, a low of 9. Friday we're going to kick off the weekend with a mix of sun and clouds with 30% chance of showers, a high of 18. Saturday, a mix of sun and clouds with 30% chance of showers, a high of 13. Sunday we're going to have a mix of sun and clouds, a high of 14 degrees. We're going to start our week off on Monday, Thanksgiving Day, a holiday for most, and a cloudy day with a high of 15. And on Tuesday, a cloudy day, 60% chance of showers, and a high of 13 degrees. Beautiful sunshine out there. Winds are from the west, 20 kilometers per hour. Relative humidity at 60%. We have 15 degrees at the airport and 15 degrees here in Bedford, Sackville, Nova Scotia.
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0: Well, we're winding down this third hour of the Coastal Connection. We got Frank Lowe in the wings, and right now this is Canada's Shania Twain. Giddy up.

Gravity, that is Newfoundland singer-songwriter Amelia Curran. Well, that's it for me. I got to get out of here. Frank Lowe is next with Frank's Kind of Country, 2 hours of classic country music. Give him a listen, and I'll be back tomorrow at 1 o'clock, the Thursday edition of The Coastal Connection. And to take us out for the day, this is Newfoundland's Dave Panting. You will always have my love. Have a great evening. You have

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3: 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A lot of ways to listen to Frank's Kind of Country. And yes, once again, this is The Blend, 97.5 FM, your music, your community, a brand new ID, but for you and me, the same classic country music. I love that. And the same wonderful sponsors that I hope you support. First sponsor of the day, the Golden Valley Market in Middle Muscadabit. Now, let me catch my wind. What a show today. At least one of my one-song, two-ways features, at least one of my two hit songs recorded on the same day during the same recording session. I love that one. Story of music from Elvis Presley. We got to get to Porter Wagoner. Duet from Hank Sr. and Hank Jr. I mean, what an incredible show. Also, a momentous occasion between George Strait and Conway Twitty. Oh, and one other thing. I've got one of my guaranteed 100% very special guests, and we're going to talk to just a great friend of mine, and I'm so looking forward to that. But let's get to it. You're here for the music. October 8th, 1977. Could have been the hit of the year. I think it was, by the Kendalls.

Yes, indeed. Heaven is just a sin away. That's music from the Kendalls. Should have warned you. That's one of those songs. You're going to be singing that for a week. How do I know that? Because I'm going to be singing it for a week as well. Heaven is just a sin away by the Kendalls. Hey, Golden Valley Market, Middle Muscadabit. As I said, a wonderful place to get all of your day-to-day needs and get those day-to-day needs from local people. They're always glad to see you, always glad to serve you. First thing in the morning and all the way into the evening too. This year marking the 7th anniversary of the market. 7 years of working hard every day to make sure that when you drop into the store for something that you got to have, they have it. Also keep in mind, the folks at the Golden Valley Market are always busy looking for and finding great deals on what they stock. They always pass those savings along to you. Shelves, yes, they're always fully stocked. No matter what section of the store you're in. Maybe something for tomorrow, something for today, maybe something like right now, you're driving around, you need a coffee. Stop in, they always have a fresh brew on the go. It's great to know they're always open every day, ready to help, and of course it's hunting time, and for those planning on setting out this year, drop by the market for those everyday things to help you have a successful hunt, like your license. Stop and get it. And by the way, they have a lot of drop apples in stock as well. They are the Golden Valley Market in Middle Muscadabit. You want the phone number? Jot this down, 384-3077. I said I'd have at least one of my two songs recorded in the same recording session on the same day. I'm going to do that for you right now. Going to go back to October 9th of 1962. Who's in the studio? A big country star, a member of the Grand Ole Opry. His name is Stonewall Jackson.

It's another great day, and this is Connie Smith. Sure, he needs glasses these days, but he still knows real country when he sees it. He's a friend of mine and country music, Frank Lowe.

He was a guaranteed big old country music star of the day back in 1962. And the great Stonewall Jackson with Old Showboat, and also Can't Hang Up the Phone. A little bit dated. People don't hang up the phone anymore, do they? Phones, well, the phone he's singing about certainly isn't the phone that we use today. That's a fact. The Golden Valley Market, Middle Muscadet, they're open today. They'll be open tomorrow. How do I know it? Well, it's easy, really, because they're always open every day. Because they know that when their customers need something, they need it. And, of course, it's so easy to stop and pick up what you need at the market. You just pull up right to the front. There's always a spot to park. Couple of steps, you're in. Get what you want. Couple of steps, you're out. What do you want? Do you want dairy, milk, cheese, eggs, canned goods, soups, beans, snacks, chips, pop, chocolate bars, bakery? You want some good fresh bread? Stop in and pick it up. Of course, you'll find a selection of local fruits and produce as well. They're at market. That fresh local food comes in every day, fresh from the fields. But there's more. They've got hunting supplies. They've got licenses as well. Drop apples are in. They have an ATM. You can grab some extra bingo cards and lottery tickets too, right? And for the baseball playoffs, are the Jays in? I know they're not. Store-made pizza or frozen pizza, take it home as well. The Golden Valley Market, they've got it all. And I've got their number, 384-3077. Play a song right now from a guy that hit Nashville in the late 1950s, and they didn't like him in Nashville, so he went back to Texas, but he came back to Nashville. They realized that he was the real deal, but it took him from about, let's say, 58 to 1975 before he got his first number one hit. I'm talking about Willie, and this was the hit. Mm-hmm.

Let me say right here that when Willie first hit Nashville, have you ever seen any photos of Willie from the late 50s into the early 60s? You're going to be amazed because that Willie, he looked like everybody else in Nashville in the 50s and 60s. He really did. He had the suit. He had the really lovely hair. He had it all. But I don't know. He just didn't catch on. So he went back to Texas. And then he decided to give Nashville a try. The second time he came back, he didn't look like the early Willie. He looked like the Willie we know. And things took off for him. But he had to wait a long time for his first big hit. And that was it. What a classic song, too. Blue Eyes Crying in the Rain. Hey, here's a song from Cal Smith. Yeah, Cal Smith, he'd been around, and he's another guy that took him a while to get going, but once he did, he had a whole stream of songs. And here's a Bill Anderson song that he took to the top of the charts. Here's Cal Smith, and don't you worry about me, all right? The Lord knows I'm drinking.

0: That's right. The Lord knows I'm sinning, so don't you go worrying about me. Leave the worrying about me to me. I guess that's the basic deal. Hey, you're listening to Frank's Kind of Country, and this is The Blend, 97.5 FM, your music and your community. And that's a brand new radio ID, but of course we got the same classic country on the go. That was a great segment. Looking ahead, coming up, I've got one of my and I love these. I'm going to play one of my One Song, Two Ways features. And a moment ago, I played Blue Eyes Crying in the Rain. That song was written by Fred Rose, one of the great songwriters from Nashville, Tennessee. And in the next portion, I got another song written by Fred Rose as well. And I'll be right back.
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0: 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Your music, your community. Well, hey, once again, everybody, welcome back to the show. And, of course, the show is called Frank's Kind of Country. And always thank my wonderful buddy, Opry Dan, from the Grand Old Opry, for suggesting that as the name of the show. He made this suggestion. I said, I like it. So I still use it. And of course, you're listening to, now listen to this, you're listening to The Blend, CIOE 97.5 FM. That's right. It is your music, your community. That's a brand new ID. But of course, you and I, we're playing that same great classic country music with my wonderful sponsors, like the folks at Jim McDonald Roofing. Now, let's face it. Winter is out there. It's in the distance a little bit, but it's out there. And you and I both know what's coming our way. Are you ready? Is your roof ready? I'll be back to talk about that in just a moment. Well, I said when you come back, I'm going to do one of my One Song, Two Ways features. This is kind of fun. In the first segment, I had Blue Eyes Crying in the Rain. Now, that song was written by Fred Rose. And Fred was just an unbelievable part of the Nashville music scene, unbelievable part of the Hank Williams story. So Hank did most of his own songs, but he recorded a few others, and here's one of them right now. This was written by Fred Rose. And we first got to hear this back in September of 1952, and it became a number two hit from the great Hank Williams.

Yeah, that's Hank Sr., of course, Hank Williams Sr. there, and Setting the Woods on Fire. And in just a moment or so, I'm going to play another version of that song, and I think you'll like it too. But right now, let's talk about Jim McDonald Roofing. Okay. The summer. How'd you do this summer? It was a great summer. Unbelievable. We had a lot of sun, but now the fall weather is here. And the fall's okay, but we know what's coming for sure. Winter is coming our way. And that means it's going to be tougher on us and on our homes, and for sure on that very first line of defense. Yeah, look up there, your roof. Now, the folks at Jim McDonald Roofing have a couple of questions for you. I'm going to ask them, okay? First one, how old is your roof? Okay, you got that answer? Okay, here's the second one. What condition is your roof in right now? A little long in the tooth? Okay, maybe you actually noticed something, maybe even a leak. Right now's the time to get it checked out by a roofing professional. Jim McDonald Roofing. Give them a call. They will arrange at your convenience to come out and have things looked at. They're fully insured to climb up on your roof. Don't let anybody climb up on your roof. They've got to be fully insured. They'll look it all over. Look at the shingles. They'll look at the flashing. If you've got a chimney going on, they'll look all around that. They'll look at your eaves troughing too. And then they're going to get a full report comes back to you. And maybe you need some repairs. Maybe you need a new roof. That estimate is free. Then you make your decision. All right. Mid-January, my friends, not the time to try and deal with a roof problem. Right now is the time. Jim McDonald Roofing, you'll feel better about winter. 497-7092, www.halifaxroofer.ca. Some singers are twangy, they're country. Some are smooth right down the middle. I've got one of those guys for you right now. Back to October 7th of 1980. Not only Greatest Hits Volume 1, he's just released Greatest Hits Volume 2. He is Don Williams.

Don Williams. After I hear him, I even feel like talking a little slower, because that's what his music does. A couple of songs from his greatest hits package, At A Way To Go, as well as We Should Be Together. Well, we are together. Yeah, you and me. We're here on The Blend, 97.5 FM. Your music, your community. Frank's Kind of Country. In the month of October. Have you noticed that? The weather's been okay. But October is the time to start to think a little bit about what's coming. That is winter. It's on the way. So I was cleaning up the other day. Somebody made me. No names here. But I, you know, I took stock of where my shovels were, made sure the generator was sitting there, and checked out where I left the snowblower last year, because you got to have that stuff around. But you know what? I didn't have to worry about my roof, because a number of years ago, I did notice that I had a little thing going on with my roof, and I worried about it. And that fall, late in the fall, I should say, I was really worried. I had to call someone. I called Jim McDonald Roofing. I heard they gave free estimates, so I said, why not? Well, it turns out I had a big problem going on. And I'd lucked out for a few winters, in fact. The folks at Jim McDonald said I could have had an issue, but luckily I made it through. They gave me the estimate. I said, that's fair, do it. I believe, if memory serves me right, I was the last job that year because the it was just getting so cold and that kind of thing, right? So they gave me the estimate. They did the work. It came with a guarantee. It was done on time. They did it. They picked up. And I was noticing the other day, it still looks so very good. They'll do the same for you. You'll get the estimate. You'll get the guarantee. They do it all. www.halifaxroofer.ca. Jim McDonald Roofing, 497-7092. Hey, I want to take a moment to say hello to Diane and Larry. And I hope they're doing good. I know they listen to the show each and every week. And you know what I was going to play? I was going to play this song for them. Here's Connie Smith.

She is the Rolls Royce of country music. Absolutely, she is. And I was just thinking about Connie Smith the other day. That's called Runaway Little Tears, by the way. And I was thinking about, I was watching something on television, I think, and Connie came up, and they were talking about people who sang a long time at the Grand Ole Opry. And Connie, of course, in the early 60s, started singing. And I was thinking about the last time I saw her was last year at the Opry. She sounds just the same today. It is nothing short of amazing to me. What a great voice. Runaway Little Tears. Listen, we're doing one of our One Song, Two Ways features. So the first version of this was by the guy that, everybody says is the king of country, Hank Williams. He had it out in September of 1952. And then for some reason, which I'm not sure why he did it, might have seemed like a good thing at the time. Anyway, and I can't believe he did it. October 4th of 1952, Porter Wagoner's in the studio, and he makes it his very first single. Not a lot of people play this. They go with the Hank one. But just for fun, and listen to how much Porter Wagoner sounds like old Hank. I think so. Here he is with Setting the Woods on Fire.

0: Back in the day, everybody wanted to sound like Hank, why not, right? That's Porter and his take on that classic Hank Williams song. Hank didn't write it, Fred Rose did, but always think of it as a Hank song called Setting the Woods on Fire. I'm going to pause for just a moment, give you a chance to take care of a little bit of business. When I'm back, let's see what I've got coming up. That was Porter's first single. When I'm back, I've got the first single from another great big star, and also a story on the way about Elvis Presley.
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0: 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And as I mentioned a couple of times, I've got a brand new radio ID for you. It is The Blend, 97.5 FM, which is your music and your community. And during Frank's Kind of Country, your music and my music, I should add, is classic country because I love it. And if you're listening to the radio, that's good. Maybe you're one of the folks that streams it from the station website. I like that idea too. And I know some people listen all over the place and they stream the show on Alexa or on Hey Google or Sirius. It's just great that you find the show. I appreciate it. I really do. This portion of the show is brought to you by Superior Foundations in Dartmouth. And when I signed off segment two, I teased you a little bit by mentioning I had Elvis coming up, and also I had another first single from a big star. So I'm going to get to that stuff right now. And for the very first single by a big star, we're going to go back to October the 9th of 1958. What were you doing in 1958? Well, if you were listening to the radio, you probably heard this song, his very first single. Here's old Buck Owens and Second Fiddle.

Well, there you go. For the first time, we got to hear Buck Owens and his buckaroos on the radio. And, of course, we'd be hearing a lot of them for years and years. But you got to hear the first one, and that was it, called Second Fiddle. Can I ask you a question? Do you mind? All right, here we go. How much do you think an average home weighs? I'll give you a moment. Come up with a number. Have you got one? All right. I did a little research. So the average home, you know, that varies big, but somewhere's around 80,000 all the way up to 160,000 pounds. And I'm not going to be worried so much about my scale in the morning anymore. All right. Also keep in mind, that's an empty house. All right. Empty. It goes up from there. All of that weight resting on your foundation. All right. Well, common sense tells you that it had better be a wonderful foundation, the kind of foundation that you will get from Superior Foundations in Darwin. Now, when I see that number, it would make me, and I hope you want to deal with a company that's got a ton, get it? I write this stuff, a ton of experience. And Superior Foundations is that company. They've been in business since 1988. Foundations for garages, for homes, for commercial projects, for huge industrial jobs, too. And if you're ready to move from the blueprint to the ground, call or drop in and see them and know your foundation is going to be up to the weight that it faces. Superior Foundations, 464-1700, 246 Ross Road in Dartmouth. Well, I talked about this a little bit a couple of times on the show. We're going to talk about Elvis and also listen to Elvis. We're going to go back to October 3rd of 1945, okay? We are at the, now just imagine, you're at the Mississippi-Alabama Fair and Dairy Show. It's a big deal. It's in Tupelo. That's where they're holding this thing. And they got a big talent show going on, and you can actually win some money. And there's a few people who want to get up and sing. Now, this young man, his teacher says, you got to get up and sing because you're a pretty good singer. So he decides to do it. He's 10 years of age. The young man's name is Elvis Presley. They have to get him on a chair to reach the microphone. And he starts to sing. And he doesn't win. He finishes second for the day. That's what most things say, although Elvis, when he talked about it, said he thought he finished fifth, as he recalled. But he remembered he won $5 to let him hang around the fair. Here's the song that he did that day, Elvis and Old Shep.

Nova Scotia. This is Tanya Tucker. He's been playing country music for over 30 years, and he still looks pretty good, actually. Okay, well, actually looks real good. He's my friend, Frank Lowe.

with a preacher man who asked, were you bound on such a cold, dark afternoon? As we drove on through the rain, as he listened, I explained, and he left me.

Well, how about that? Covered a lot of ground between old Shep and later on with Kentucky Rain. Of course, Elvis Presley, unmatched in country music, rock music, gospel music. He's in so many halls of fame. It's incredible. And I don't know, he will be with us forever. That's what I figure. Hey, what a year it has been, all right? It's been an absolutely fabulous year for Superior Foundations in Dartmouth. They've been so happy to be building foundations, of course, but also they're really happy to be helping so many people with their dreams, because that's what foundations are. It's the end of a dream, whether it's a new home, a garage, a commercial venture, a big apartment building. The end of your dream starts with a foundation from Superior Foundations. They will use their knowledge and their professionalism to add to your project. It's just so important, right? They've been at this since 1988, helping people like you. If you've got a new project, a new dream, you might say, and ready to go, give them a call, or better yet, stop in and see them. They love what they do, and they love helping you as well. They are Superior Foundations, 464-1700, and you can see them at 246 Ross Road. Hey, here's a song. We're going to go back to October, and October 6th of 1972. Here's a guy that started out as a real fan, like most people back then, loved Hank Williams and his original sound with the Cherokee Cowboys, which, by the way, was really Hank Williams' band. After Hank passed away, his band went over to Ray Price. And he sounded like Hank, did a lot of Hank songs and that kind of thing. But in the late 60s, Ray Price wanted to change things up a little bit, which he did. He got in the studio, he got strings, he softened up, and it turned out pretty well for him. October 6th of 1972, he's back on the radio with this, Ray Price, She's Got to Be a Saint.

0: I have to wait until that song is over. It's so beautiful. I don't dare talk on the music. She's got to be a saint. That's a great Ray Price. All right, that wrapping up segment number three. So the whole first half of the show is done. Three more segments to come your way. That means one more solid hour. And in the next segment, well, going to have some fun. Going to talk about something really big that happened regarding Conway Twitty and George Strait. It's really fun.
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0: You know, each week I have this bit of a thought that goes through my mind. There are people that are looking around the radio to find some music, or they're streaming on the internet, and all of a sudden they find my show, and they're listening and they're thinking, these are such great songs. These are such great singers, and I love to hear them. And can I do this each and every week? You can. You can. You can join me each and every week. The show is called Frank's Kind of Country, and my name is Frank Lowe, and I love playing these songs for you because they're my favorites, all right? And you're listening to The Blend, 97.5 FM, which is your community and your music. And we get together Sunday night, 6 to 8. We get together Wednesday afternoons from 4 to 6 o'clock. And I just love it. So thank you for finding me on the radio or streaming me, whichever way you do that way. And I've got great sponsors who have been with me as well since the beginning. Withrow's Farm Market, certainly in that category. 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It's fall harvest time. 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And Halloween is definitely in the air. 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What kind of songs do I play? Well, I play songs like this that we heard for the first time October 5th of 1970 from our lady, Loretta Lynn. And she was proud to be a coal miner's daughter.

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They're going to sell out. 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You'll be glad you did. They've got all the veggies for that meal. 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Yeah, the rolls and the pies and the cakes and the cookies. 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They're open daily 9 till 8. Elmsdale 883-2698, Mount Uniac 866-1113, and Facebook is a good place to check them out as well. At the beginning of the show, I mentioned I was going to have a little bit of a set-to between Conway Twitty and George Strait. And this involves the total number ones that you've had in your career. For so many years, Conway Twitty was the leader until George Strait passed him by. So I thought it'd be nice to play the songs that got them to the top, and we'll play them one after the other. So we're going to go to 1986. Conway Twitty has this song. It becomes his 40th number one song, and that record is around for such a long time. This was the song, Desperado Love.

0: Conway Twitty, of course, that's called Desperado Love, and that song became a number one hit song. Many, you know, so many of Conway's songs did, and it was his 40th number one song. That was in 1986, and that record stayed forever. Well, it seemed like it was going to go on forever. That was the final number one for Conway. But a new kid from Texas came along back in the day and started recording in the 1980s and recorded hit after hit after hit after hit, number ones, most of them. And wouldn't you know it, in 2006, he recorded a song that became his 41st number one song. And that put him a little bit ahead of Conway Twitty. Would you like to hear that song? This is it. George Strait and a Bill Anderson song called Give It Away.
1: She was storming through the house that day, and I could tell she was leaving. And I thought, oh, she'll be back, till she turned around and pointed at the wall and said,

Yeah, there was no fighting, but two of the greatest singers, for sure, in country music history. We had royalty there for you, Conway Twitty, who had the most number ones until George Strait came in with that one. It was number 41. George added a few more, and I think he got to 44 number one hit songs, which is, again, a record. That's from Billboard magazine. And the only difference between them, for me, anyway, all right, you stop and think about the two of them. The big difference, Conway Twitty, he wrote a tremendous amount of his own songs, right? George, a couple here and there, but Conway was the big-time writer. So who do you think was better? Whichever one you like, I think. Hey, what a special time of year. Fall is here. It's glorious, right? It's fun. The leaves are shifting around.

all the local and naturally raised meat. You can even get some wonderful dessert as well. Now, talking about meat, you know, it's up to you, but turkey is definitely on everybody's plate. 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Open daily from 9 till 8 o'clock. Hey, we're going to go back to 1989 right now. Played Hank Williams earlier. I'm going to play Hank again here, but I'm going to play it with his son. This song originally was done by a guy named Bill Lister. His name was Big Bill Lister. Hank wrote this song back in 50-51, but at the time, Fred Rose producing all of Hank's songs, he didn't want Hank doing songs that had anything to do with drinking, all right, because just what was going on. But Bill Lister was looking for a song about drinking, and they were touring together, and Hank gave him this. He recorded it, not much happened. Bill Lister, the song was forgotten about. Bill Lister found an acetate of this song in his house in the attic. And he gave it to Hank Jr., who loved it. And he went into the studio of the day and recorded he and his dad together on Tear in My Beer.

Hank Jr. and Hank Sr. And that was a great video. Do you remember that? They actually had, because of the technology of the day, they had them together. Can you imagine if they re-recorded that, what they could do with the technology of this day? Anyway, it's called A Tear in My Beard.

0: Anyway, wrapping up another portion of the show, give you a chance to take care of a little bit of business, run down the hall, or do whatever needs doing. Make sure you come back. Got some more great classic country on the way. And I still have a very special guest who's going to be joining me before the end of the show. Give you a little hint, okay? He's from Nashville.
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0: Hey, everybody. Welcome back. Thank you for coming back to listen to the next part of the show, Frank's Kind of Country, on The Blend, 97.5 FM, which is your music and your community. Your music, same as mine, classic country music. We get to hang out on Sunday nights, 6 till 8, or if it works better for you, Wednesday afternoon, 4 till 6, that's fine. When you find time to listen, I really do appreciate it. This next part of the show is brought to you by Sue Ann Tours. Bucket list. Who wants to go to Nashville, Tennessee? Everybody wants to go to Nashville. It's a wonderful spot. I've been there so many times. And I go back in a heartbeat. In fact, I am going to go back before too very long. And my special guest and I might talk about that a little bit later on. Yeah, I got a special guest. This portion of the show, by the way, is brought to you by Sue Ann Tours, the people that can get you to Nashville, Tennessee. They've been there so many times, and I'll be back to talk about them. Right now, let's go back to October 9th of 1978. A few people have recorded this song, and it didn't do much. Well, when this guy recorded it, it changed everything. The song was called The Gambler.
5: On a warm summer's evening, on a train bound for nowhere, I met up with a gambler. We were both too tired to sleep, so we took turns of staring

Kenny Rogers, and that's called The Gambler. That song written by Don Schlitz, a member of the Grand Ole Opry. Don wrote so many songs, but absolutely one of the biggest songs that he ever wrote. And this is kind of interesting. I think it was the last time I was in Nashville. The folks from Sue Ann Tours were in Nashville as well. Yeah, they were. And I found out about it, and I went to see them. They were backstage at the Grand Ole Opry. They had a big meal there, and they had arranged a real special show featuring Don Schlitz. And Don, with just his guitar, and sitting down, relating stories, and singing his songs. Unfortunately, Don recently passed away, but I've got that memory. And all those folks that were there with Sue Ann Tours, they've got that wonderful memory as well. Now, if you'd like to get some memories with Sue Ann Tours, you can. All you have to do is call them, 902-455-2100. And if you're out of town, I've got a 888 number, which is 888-842-4646. And they're online, www.sueanntours.com. Right now, they're getting together their next trip to Nashville and Graceland. Well, I'll tell you a little bit about it. They're leaving November 19th, and they're coming back December the 6th. So about 16 breakfasts along the way, about 10 dinners. You'll be in Nashville. You'll walk up and down Lower Broadway, which is a treat. Go to the Country Music Hall of Fame. Visit RCA Studio B. Trip on the General Jackson Riverboat. They've got good food, by the way. Four nights at the unbelievable Gaylord Hotel. I can't describe it. You got to see it. And they've got their Christmas show underway at the Gaylord, too, with, I don't know, millions of lights for sure. And yes, the world-famous Grand Ole Opry show, and you get a backstage tour. You'll make memories. There's no doubt about it. They're good people. They've been there so many times. They're the best at what they do. So if you still want to do something that will just be so exciting and fun, get in touch with Sue Ann Tours. All right. Hey, going to salute a songwriter right now. I was doing a little research for the show here. A guy by the name of Arthur Leo Owens, who was born in Waco, Texas back in 1930. But he tried to be a singer, but he couldn't do it. He decided he'd try to write some songs, which he did. He became one of the great Nashville songwriters. And, of course, he had a nickname once he became a Nashvillian. Doodle Owens was his name. He passed away October 4th of 1999. He wrote so many songs. I'm going to play a couple of them for you right now, including this.

0: Hey, y'all, this is Doug Stone.
1: Frank Loeb.
0: Baby's hair is a little gray, but at least he still has hair. Well, most of it anyway.

anyway, both of those songs written by, his nickname, I'm going to go with the Noodle. Doodle Owens, everybody in Nashville called him that. All I have to offer you is me, as well as Doug Stone there, and I forgive him for the hair joke. Her memory only 14 minutes old. I got another Doodle Owens song coming up in just a moment. Right now, though, I want to talk about Sue Ann Tours. And, they've got another big trip going down to Nashville and beyond. They're leaving on November 19th, and they'll be down there right through till December 6th. And they'll have some nice weather, and you'll hear lots of country music, and you'll see all kinds of stuff. Everything to do in Nashville, of course, but then you're going to move along. You're going to stop at Hurricane Mills. And why would you stop at Hurricane Mills? So glad you asked, because you're going to see where Loretta lived. And I've been there a few times. It's a wonderful spot. Then you're going to stop at Pigeon Forge and experience Dollywood. How about that? And yes, you're going to be going down to Memphis too. And you know what happens in Memphis? Graceland and everything to do with Elvis. Branson in the middle of all that. Smoky Mountain Tour. Does it sound pretty cool? 17 nights accommodations, breakfasts and dinner shows. They've been doing it since 1995, and it's a wonderful way. If you've never been, you waste no time traveling on Deluxe Motor Coach. Sue Ann Tours, 455-2100. 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Hey, you know what? How about another song written by Doodle Owens? He was really a good buddy of George Jones. He wrote a number of songs for George, including this one. But I'm going to play this and dedicate it to George because it was October 9th of 1978. George Jones became a member of the Country Music Hall of Fame because of songs like this from Doodle Owens.

0: He's a possum, George Jones, and the right left hand this time. All right, wrapping up this portion of the show. I'm back in just a moment after you stretch your legs a little bit and other things, probably. When you get back, I have got some Grand Ole Opry members, and I've got a very special, wonderful guest. Haven't chatted to him in some time. But we're going to have a fun, and boy, there's something special on the way in Nashville coming up in October, and I'm going to let you know what's going on.
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0: Well, now there you go. Back once again after a very small break, and unfortunately, I'm feeling a little sad, back for segment number 6. You know what that means, we're back for the final portion of the show, and it always makes me feel a little sad because we're running out of time, but we're going to make the most use of it, and I've got a special guest who's going to be joining me right here on the radio in just a moment, right here on The Blend, 97.5 FM, your music, your community. And this is one of my absolutely most favorite guests. We go back a long ways, and we're going to talk about something very special coming up in Nashville, Tennessee, at the Grand Ole Opry at the end of the month. So I thought what I better do is play something right now from a longtime member of the Grand Ole Opry. His name is Ricky Skaggs. Let's go back to October 5th of 1974.

0: Hey, everybody, thank you so much for being here once again for Frank's Kind of Country. Haven't done this in a while, but so glad I'm going to get a chance to do it today. We're going to get in touch with my wonderful pal of so many years from the Grand Ole Opry. Everybody calls him Opry Dan, and I call him Opry Dan. He gave me the name of the show, Frank's Kind of Country. Here's my wonderful friend from the Opry. Here's Opry Dan. Dan, lovely to have you on the show.
1: You never call me anymore, Frank.
0: Well,
1: you don't call, you don't write. You do. I'm kidding.
0: I know. We stay in touch as much as we can. Listen, the last time that we kind of got face-to-face was part of the big Opry 100th shows, whether it was in Nashville or in London. We traveled around for a little while.
1: It was great, and I looked over on the Opry's 100th show, and there you were, on stage at the Grand Ole Opry.
0: That's right.
1: Why not, right?
0: Oh, man, it was so fun. And I tell you, the Opry 100th, it was a wonderful whole year. And I know there's so many events still are going on. And you are a man of many ideas. And somehow an idea came to you, and I think it's a wonderful idea. You're going to be celebrating all things Canadian for a show at the Opry.
1: You got it. And you know what? I can't take credit for that one. I will give full credit to one of your great exports to Nashville, to Neil Town, suggested that one day at an Opry Next Stage show we did down in Texas. And I thought, great idea. And Lord, that's been a while now, but she is who gave us that idea. And then, as luck would have it, she was booked for our show and then had to do something else and hated to miss it. But she unfortunately won't be with us, but we'll give her a call and keep a piece of the cake for her. And I will say that the minute I mentioned that to Terry Clark, who of course is not only a Grand Ole Opry member, but a member of the Canadian Music Hall of Fame.
0: That's right.
1: Terry was in and really excited about it as well. So going to be a fun night.
0: Well, I'm real excited. Now, what's the exact date? In case people are listening right now and they're saying, you know what, I'd love to go to that too. What's the exact date?
1: Yeah, Thursday, October 29th. So come on down and see us. We have, that week we have shows Tuesday, Wednesday, Thursday, Friday, Saturday. So come be a part of that one and another one or two if you want. It's a great time to be in Nashville for sure.
0: Well, I would advise people to do it. And, of course, Terry's going to be there. And I tell you, I know Gord Bamford's going to be on the show. Are you familiar with Gord very much?
1: I know that, like, Terry was excited about him being on the show and came to us and asked if maybe we would be willing for him to debut. And we said, of course, especially with your ringing endorsement, Terry. So she actually captured on video that invitation. And Paul Brandt is going to be on, and Tennille Arts is going to be on, Tammy Nielsen, Carolyn Don Johnson, lots of really great folks who have, many of whom have played the Opry before, but a couple of new folks too. So
0: I tell you what, it's going to be one fun night at the Grand Ole Opry. It always is, as they celebrate all things Canadian and Canadian country music. Here's a guy that's going to be on that show. Here's my old buddy Paul Brandt with his first hit song.

0: Well, I'm pretty excited. Actually, the first year I went to CRS, which is like, I'm always funny about this, but I think it was like 28 or 29 years ago. At my first or maybe my second one, Paul Brandt was just in the midst of a breakout artist mode at that point. So, you know, he's been singing country and getting around for a long time.
1: Yeah, he was, that would have been like even 5 years or so before I made it to Nashville. Right. So we're excited that he's going to be back in on the show.
0: Well, that's wonderful. And of course, Hank Snow is, I mean, there are legendary performers with the Grand Ole Opry. And Hank, who was born no more than an hour down the road from me, Hank was a stalwart for, I think it was 50 years, if I'm not mistaken.
1: Yeah, he was, I think he died like right around his, what would have been his 50th anniversary.
0: Yeah.
1: At the Opry. But yes, stalwart's a great word there. I remember growing up as a kid seeing him on the Opry and listening to him on the Opry for years and years.
0: Well, I'm all excited because Nancy and I are coming down to that for sure. We wouldn't miss that. And you may have to put up with a house guest, maybe, you know.
1: It's going to be great. It's going to be great, and there's going to be cake for sure celebrating Canada. I asked Terry Clark via email what she thought of a cake with the icing on the cake being celebrating poutine, and she didn't know what to think about that. So we'll see. Maybe a maple leaf or maybe, what? Maybe a donaire. Can you do a donaire and icing?
0: I'll tell you, being from Nova Scotia, I'll go for the donaire in a heartbeat. I don't mind donaires.
1: We'll just put a Tim Hortons logo on the cake, and that'll be done.
0: That absolutely works for me. Listen, Dan, it's wonderful to hear your voice, as usual, and thank you for doing this. And we are going to see you Thursday night, Canada night, at the Grand Ole Opry. Folks, check into it as soon as you can. Get there if you can, and go down for the whole week and enjoy Nashville. Dan, thank you so much.
1: We'll roll out the red carpet for you, I promise.

0: places you haven't been.
1: I've been everywhere.
2: Oh, he was something, and of course, so proud of him. That's Hank Snow, and I've been everywhere, and I'll tell you where I'm going to be on October the 29th. I'm going to be at the Grand Ole Opry, as the Grand Ole Opry celebrates 50 years of the Canadian Country Music Association. That's going to be some fun. Hey, thank you for listening, and I appreciate it each and every week. This is Frank's Kind of Country. Once again, this is Hank Snow.

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Well, we got clear skies in the forecast for tonight. Lows going down to 8 degrees. Tomorrow, mainly sunny with highs getting up to 18 degrees. Clear skies tomorrow night with a low of 9 degrees. Friday, a mix of sun and clouds with 30% chance of showers, a high of 18. Saturday, a mix of sun and clouds, 30% chance of showers, a high of 13. Sunday, a mix of sun and clouds, a high of 14. Monday, Thanksgiving Day, we're going to have cloudy skies, a high of 15. And on Tuesday, a cloudy day with 60% chance of showers, a high of 13 degrees. 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

0: Well, we got clear skies in the forecast for tonight. Lows going down to 8 degrees. Tomorrow, mainly sunny with highs getting up to 18 degrees. Clear skies tomorrow night with a low of 9 degrees. Friday, a mix of sun and clouds with 30% chance of showers, a high of 18. Saturday, a mix of sun and clouds, 30% chance of showers, a high of 13. Sunday, a mix of sun and clouds, a high of 14. Monday, Thanksgiving Day, we're going to have cloudy skies, a high of 15. And on Tuesday, a cloudy day with 60% chance of showers, a high of 13 degrees. 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

Well, we got clear skies in the forecast for tonight. Lows going down to 8 degrees. Tomorrow, mainly sunny with highs getting up to 18 degrees. Clear skies tomorrow night with a low of 9 degrees. Friday, a mix of sun and clouds with 30% chance of showers, a high of 18. Saturday, a mix of sun and clouds, 30% chance of showers, a high of 13. Sunday, a mix of sun and clouds, a high of 14. Monday, Thanksgiving Day, we're going to have cloudy skies, a high of 15. And on Tuesday, a cloudy day with 60% chance of showers, a high of 13 degrees. 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
4: It's 70s at 7 with Greg, and I'm your host, Greg Fenwick. Tonight, we're putting the spotlight on the ladies of the 1970s, some great female singers and groups with plenty of hits and a few songs you may have forgotten. So turn it up and enjoy the music right here on CIOE 97.5, The Blend. And we're going to start off with Carole King, It's Too Late. This was one of two major number one singles from her album Tapestry. And the other was I Feel the Earth Move. But we're going to listen to It's Too Late. And that's going to be followed by Carly Simon with Anticipation.

And we just heard Joni Mitchell with Help Me. And now we're going to listen to Janice Ian at 17. She was actually 23 at the time when she recorded it, but it draws on the feelings of teenage insecurity and not fitting in.

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And we just heard from the late Dolly Parton with her song Jolene. And now we're going to listen to Crystal Gayle, Don't You Make My Brown Eyes Blue.

And that was Midnight at the Oasis by Maria Muldaur. And next up, we have Melissa Manchester with Don't Cry Out Loud, a powerful ballad from the late 1970s.

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1: And next we have a great soul pop recording of the early 1970s from Diana Ross, Ain't No Mountain High Enough, and that's going to be followed by Gloria Gaynor, I Will Survive.

And now let's give a listen to the Pointer Sisters and their song Fire. This was originally recorded as a demo by Bruce Springsteen, but he didn't release his version at the time. And the Pointer Sisters turned it into a smooth, energetic R&B pop hit.

And we just heard LaBelle with Lady Marmalade, their only number one hit in the U.S. for a single. And finally, we're going to wrap up the show with Patti Smith, Because the Night. And that brings us to the end of another 70s at 7 with Greg. Tonight, we celebrate some of the great female voices and groups of the 1970s. Thanks for listening, and I hope the music brought back a few memories. Until next time, keep enjoying the music of the 70s right here on 70s at 7 with Greg on CIOE 97.5, The Blend. Your music, your community.

And there we have Smackwater Jack opening up this week's edition of Light Favorites from Yesterday and Today. Now, Smackwater Jack, a song written by Jerry Goffin and Carole King. It was first released on King's 1971 album called Tapestry. And then on the second single from that album, along with a song called So Far Away, charting at the number 14 position on the Billboard Hot 100. Now, here's what Rolling Stone critic John Landau described the song as. He described it as an up-tempo shuffle, and its lyrics tell the story of a confrontation between the outlaw Smackwater Jack and Big Jim the Chief. Opening up this week's edition of Light Favorites from Yesterday and Today, where you're going to enjoy music from such as Air Supply, all the way down to the Zombies, and all the soft rock in between. You can submit your requests for music to jim.co at communityradio.ca. 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If there's a song you'd like to hear, request that you'd like to make, that's the way to get a request in here tonight. Now, if you're on Facebook, you can go over there and find me as well, and you can place your request for a light favorite from yesterday and today, or today, on Facebook as well. Lots of great music coming up in the show. Pointer Sisters on the way, Sir Elton John, Neil Diamond, The Eagles, and let's keep the music flowing with Sam Cooke. And another Saturday night here with you on a Wednesday night. CIOE 97.5, The Blend, your music, your community. Here's Sam Cooke. Enjoy.

And here we have Neil Diamond, Mr. Bojangles, and before that, Sam Cooke, another Saturday night, 12 minutes after 8 o'clock. I'm Jim Coe. If you're just joining us, welcome to this week's edition of Light Favorites from Yesterday and Today, as we feature music from Air Supply to the Zombies and all that great soft rock in between. And every once in a while, we sneak in a little oldie but goodie, and that's coming up in just a minute of time. Here with you right up until 10 o'clock tonight, taking your requests at jim.co@communityradio.ca, or you can place them on Facebook as well. Lots of great music just getting the show underway. Jim Croce, Hey Tomorrow, the Pointer Sisters with Slow Hands for Elton John coming up in a bit, the Eagles as well. This next song coming your way on CIOE 97.5, The Blend. Your music, your community. I'm pretty sure this is going to be one of the songs that you're going to enjoy. It's a rock and roll song written by Doc Pomus and Mort Schumann, originally released as a single way back in 1961 by this very popular American singer who enjoyed a number five hit with it on the Billboard Hot 100. You fans out there of Elvis Presley, remember, he's the king of rock and roll. This next song coming up and heading out on the request line to Dan in Halifax. Here's the King with Little Sister coming your way next on CIOE 97.5 FM, The Blend. 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

Remember when a great song could stop you in your tracks? Hi, I'm Jim Coe. Every Wednesday night, I open up 5 decades of great music. 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And remember, great music never gets old.

And there we have the Eagles with Peaceful, Easy Feeling. Before that, Elvis Presley, you know, he's the king of rock and roll. Little Sister out on the all-important CIOE 97.5 FM, the Blend Request Line tonight. Once again, if you'd like a request to hear tonight, head over to Facebook. 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Lots of great music coming up. Paul Simon just ahead. Billy Joel on the way. Shania Twain, Jim Croce, the Pointer Sisters with Slow Hand, and a whole lot more great music coming away. Quick look at the weather for this Wednesday, October 7th. Clear tonight, temperature getting down to a low of 7. And then for Thursday, sunshine increasing, cloudiness later on in the afternoon. Wind south 20, gusting to 40, high at 19. UV index at 4 or moderate. And then for Friday, happy Friday to you. Sunshine, high of 18. Cloudy periods, though, on Friday night with the temps getting down to a low of 9. This next song coming up and heading out on the all-important CIOE 97.5 FM, the Blend Request Line. This is heading down the Waverly Road to Ryan. I'm just wondering if he's in his PJs tonight enjoying the music. Here is Sir Elton John with Little Jeannie coming your way next. Enjoy.

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And there we have the Pointer Sisters with Slow Hand taking us back after the break. And before that, Sir Elton John with Little Jeannie out on the all-important CIOE 97.5 FM, the blend request line to Ryan down the Waverly Road. If you're just joining us 28 minutes before 9 o'clock, I'm Jim Cole here with you running the show tonight. Here with you right up until 10 o'clock tonight. We are enjoying light favorites from yesterday and today. We've got 50 years of music. We have unlocked the musical tickle trunk. I bet you didn't know there was one. I kind of just made it up, actually. We're going to enjoy music from the 1960s all the way up to today. 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The blend, your music, your community. This next song coming up and heading out on the all-important request line is a song that was recorded and written by an American singer-songwriter, released in May of 1974 as the first single from his album Apprentice in a Musical Workshop. The song did very well. It spent 2 weeks at the number 5 position on the Billboard Hot 100 chart back in August of 74, and 1 week atop the Billboard Easy Listening chart. It was nominated for a Grammy Award in the category Best Male Pop Vocal Performance. Heading out on the all-important CIOE 97.5 request line, all the way down to Middle Sackville for Newt and Michelle Killen. Here is Dave Loggins, Please Come to Boston. Enjoy.

Another Sonny and Cher with a classic song, taking you back a few years back to the 60s. Anyway, I Got You, Babe, and that is for you as you enjoy the music tonight. Dave Loggins before that, Pointer Sisters as well. We do have just about 20 minutes before 9 o'clock, getting ready to sort of close down the first hour of the show. Another 20 minutes on the show for the first hour. Into the second hour, lots more great music for you to enjoy tonight. Light favorites from yesterday and today, as we like to say, from Air Supply to the Zombies and all that great soft rock in between. Every once in a while, we're going to throw an oldie in there just to sort of pick up the pace a little bit. Frankie Valli coming up in a bit with the Four Seasons. Rod Stewart on the way as well. Olivia Newton-John, Paul Simon, Billy Joel, Shania Twain. This next song coming up is from an artist that was an American folk and rock singer-songwriter, very popular between 1966 and 1973. He released 5 studio albums and numerous singles as well. Now, during this period, he took a series of odd jobs to pay the bills while he continued to write and record songs as well as perform concerts. And after he formed a partnership with singer-songwriter and guitarist Murray Mulhazen back in the 70s. His fortune really turned around. Breakthrough came in 1971 when his third album titled, yeah, Don't Mess Around With Jim, started producing some of the great music from Mr. Jim Croce. Here is Hey Tomorrow, Jim Croce, coming your way next on CIOE 97.5 FM, The Blend. Enjoy.

And there we have the very wonderful, unmistakable voice of Shania Twain from this moment on. Jim Croce before that. Hey, tomorrow, lots of great music ahead. Rod Stewart coming up in a bit. Olivia Newton-John. Paul Simon, 50 Ways to Leave Your Lover. And now Billy Joel with Vienna coming your way next on CIOE 97.5 FM, The Blend.

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And there we have Crosby, Stills, and Nash, Teach Your Children, taking us into the second and final hour of this week's edition of Light Favorites from yesterday and today, right here on CIOE 97.5 FM, The Blend, your music, your community. If you're just joining us, welcome to the show. I'm Jim Coe, here with you right up until 10 o'clock tonight. We're keeping you company and entertained along the way as well with Light Favorites from yesterday and today. We've got music from Air Supply to the Zombies and all that soft rock in between, and the odd oldies or two in there. Music coming up in a little bit, Simon and Garfunkel on the way, Helen Reddy Band, Perry the Righteous Brothers, and yes, still taking your request to jim.co@communityradio.ca, or you can find me on Facebook and place your request there as well. 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He is a British singer-songwriter known for his distinctive raspy singing voice. Among the best-selling music artists of all time, I kid you not, having sold more than 120 million records worldwide, his music career began